gentlemen. I would like to have your attention for the following safety demonstration. To fasten your seatbelt, place the flat metal portion into the buckle. Pull around the belt to ensure a tight fit across your hip. To remove, lift the buckle and pull apart. In preparation for taxi and takeoff, please ensure your seatbelt is securely fastened and your table tray is in the upright lock position. We would like to remind you that smoking is not permitted. Please comply with the no smoking.

modern times, for some reasons, lots of girls hang out with the wrong guys. Sometimes they choose loud new style, some other times they choose labels. But a time will come when these girls open their eyes and become Patron girls. They will be tired of the noise and they're gonna meet the boys, leaving the wrong guys behind.

have attacked an unarmed village with rocket bombs and murdered 4,000 defenseless, innocent, and peaceful citizens of Oceania. This is no longer war. This is cold-blooded murder. Until now, the war has been conducted with honor and bravery, with the ideals of truth and justice, in the best traditions of mankind, until this moment. Brothers and sisters, the endless catalogue of bestial atrocities which will inevitably ensue from this appalling act must, can, and will be terminated. The forces of darkness and the treasonable maggots who collaborate with them must, can, and will be wiped from the face of the earth. We must crush them. We must smash them. We must stamp them out. Death to the eternal enemy of Oceania.

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0: L'écho. L'écho vous appelle. Faites un don. Un don pour que l'écho vous réponde. Par PayPal sur le site. 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Vous aimez l'écho parce que l'écho vous aime.
1: Darling, won't you guide me down your pallet before you say goodnight? And can you try to be a lover before you shut the light? 'Cause I need to breathe you, to hold you in my arms. Katie's in the kitchen and the cows are in the barn. Tomorrow morning I'm going out to pick potatoes, and I won't be able to see my stallion neighing in the stables. 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
1: 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L'amour et l'argent.

know, like, space bar to stop sequence, and this one, it will fill in hash. This gives you a basic idea.